0: Çıkar komple süpürgeyi. Now listen, you're gonna have to leave the club because you just got a call that there might be a bomb in the place. So instead of standing here looking at me, why don't you turn around and walk out the door?
1: Your lucky day, huh?

this is just escape. I run because I don't know where the prison lies. In songs like this, I can bear the weight. I'm running still. I shall until one day. I hope that I'll.